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drink a drink a drink a drink a drink a drink a drink a drink a drink a drink a drink a drink a drink a drink a drink a drink a drink a drink a drink a drink a drink a drink a drink a drink a drink a drink a drink a drink a drink a drink a drink a drink a drink a drink a drink a drink a drink a drink a drink a drink a drink a drink a drink a drink a drink a drink a drink a drink a drink a drink a drink a drink a drink

mama, mina ubabela chai ndo mama, mina ubabela bantu ngilanga mende ko mamba e chai ma. Kula bino kana bala bantu de mina kuenda, kula bino kana bala bantu de mina kuenda e mama nda. Pull up in no gamma, pull up in no gamma, pull up in no gamma, pull up in no gamma, pull up in no gamma, pull up in no gamma, pull up in no gamma, pull up in no gamma, pull up in no gamma, pull up in no gamma, pull up in no gamma, pull up in no gamma, pull up in no gamma, pull up in no gamma, pull up in no gamma, pull up in no gamma, pull up in no gamma, pull up in no gamma, pull up in no gamma, pull up in no gamma, pull up in no gamma, pull up in no gamma, pull up in no gamma, pull up in no gamma, pull up in no gamma, pull up in no gamma, pull up in no gamma, pull up in no gamma, pull up in no gamma, pull up in no gamma, pull up in no gamma, pull up in no gamma, pull up in no gamma, pull up in no gamma, pull up in no gamma, pull up in no gamma, pull up in no gamma, pull up in no gamma, pull up in no gamma, pull up in no gamma, pull up in no gamma, pull up in no gamma, pull up in no

0: energy.
1: What kinds of energy are there?
0: There's nuclear, mechanical, and solar energy, and electrical, and chemical, and radiant, and heat. There's light, and there's magnetic, and that's quite enough for me, 'cause that makes 9 different kinds of energy.
2: There are more, of course, but we won't go into that now.
3: Evo jedna pjesma koja je posvećena samom sebi. 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

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Čekao sam prevoz ispred stadi PGP-a, reci to ono, moje žene, volim žene, prilazim.

0: that I think of it, why do we want to be up there?
1: Because we're people, members of the human race. We thirst for knowledge, we want to know. And we do know that new frontiers and discoveries are waiting for new pioneers and scientists away up there.

gives cause for apprehension, with speed the new invention, and things like third dimension. Yet we get a trifle weary with Mr. Einstein's theory, so we must get down to earth at times, relax, relieve the tension. No matter what the progress, or what may yet be proved, the simple facts of life are such, they cannot be removed. You must remember this, a kiss is still a kiss, a sigh is just a sigh.

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function. Engines burn fuel, chemical energy, to create heat, heat energy. The heat makes gases expand and exert force to cause motion, mechanical energy. In a gasoline engine, the fuel explodes inside closed spaces called cylinders and forces moving parts called pistons to move down and up. This motion makes the wheels turn.

0: yes, she has. 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
0: Oh, no, she don't. 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

0: shout from all the rooftops that he is a genius, he will have to wait for the verdict of the spectator in order that his declarations take a social value, and that finally posterity includes him in the primers of artist history.
1: Njemu mržnja, krivi lice, protiv pice, trkači.

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On Ease Academia, Frank Epidemia. 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

everybody move your body, body, body, everybody, body, body, body, body, body, body.

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There is no disputing, there is no refuting. We're all indebted to Sir Isaac Newton.

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I believe we can see that white light is a combination of the seven colors of the rainbow.

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1: Because he made great discoveries in the field of mathematics. Because
0: he discovered many of the laws on which physics and mechanics have been developed.
1: Because Sir Isaac discovered his genius, uncovered the nature of natural laws. Naturally, he was a genius.

0: Which is the biggest?
1: Jupiter.
0: Which is the brightest?
1: Venus.
0: Which one has a ring?
1: Saturn.
0: Which one is most likely to support life?
1: Mars.
0: Which one is nearest the sun?
1: Mercury.
0: Which is the one we love the best?
1: Good old...

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1: Akadase Marco Dosedillo, DG Marco Rello Ivalove, Tampa Vitur Kiana Ikare, Pacuzima Vita Vera Blaga, Admeze Ihas Voyos Teroimisi,
4: Tasam Tebedanis Isoreo,

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He will have to wait for the verdict of the spectator in order that his declarations take a social value, and that finally posterity includes him in the primers of artists' history.

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1: Well, how much would I weigh on the moon?
0: The moon is much smaller than the Earth, so you would weigh about 18 pounds.
1: I think I'll stay where I am.
0: Well, gravity will help you do just exactly that.

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If the Earth is a ball, why don't we all go flying off the ground? Well, the Earth has a force that pulls and draws all matter toward its core. And the pull of the force called gravity.

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But the earth is a ball and we never fall off due to a simple fact. There's the force that draws you to its core no matter where you're at. And before you fly from the face of the earth, there's a force to counteract.

0: Observe the magnet in my hand, ladies and gentlemen. 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I bring the magnet to a nail. Is the nail attracted to the magnet?
1: Yes!
0: That's because it's made of iron. Here's a penny. Is it attracted to the magnet?
1: No!
0: The penny is made of copper. Will the magnet attract this paperclip or this safety pin?
1: Yes!
0: That's because they both contain iron. How about this rubber band?
1: No!
0: What else is attracted to a magnet? Try it yourself and find out.